0: rendezvous at our checkpoint. We're there.
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1: Are you ready to do things tonight that you never dreamed were possible?

0: your mind. You answer when I say so. You stop your thing, because there's nothing going on. Nothing to tell me.
1: Hey, yo, gente, un aplauso para Pablo Dao.